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1: Talking about Phil's car earlier in the show. Hello, morning. Thanks for sticking us on, by the way. Just to get you up to date, then, Phil's car, it's, well, basically, it looks like a supermarket, basically, in there. 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

danced by water neath the Mexican sky. 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Are you with me? Are you with me?

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3: Cloud and outbreaks of rain linger in the south on Sunday, but rain gradually easing, drier, brighter and fresher in the north with sunny spells, still warm and humid with lows of 10 degrees.
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3: Three people have been arrested following anti-immigration protests in Portsmouth. A 76-year-old man from Southampton was held on suspicion of concealing his identity, while a 33-year-old man was arrested over an alleged highway obstruction. A 16-year-old boy was also arrested on suspicion of violent disorder. Donald Trump says he'd love to see a united Ireland. On the first day of his weekend trip there, the US president said the reunification of the Republic of Ireland and Northern Ireland may as well happen now. Unionist leaders in Northern Ireland have criticized the US president for the comments. Calls are growing for limits on political donations after Reform UK received two gifts worth £36 million each. Campaigners say the money could distort the next election, while Labour MPs have urged the government to act. And Oscar-winning British film producer Jeremy Thomas has died aged 77 at his country home in Oxfordshire, surrounded by family. From Radio News Hub, I'm Ben Monsey.
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gives the satisfaction asking how you're doing now. How's the castle built off people you pretend to care about? 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
3: Cloud and outbreaks of rain linger in the south on Sunday, but rain gradually easing, drier, brighter and fresher in the north with sunny spells, still warm and humid with lows of 10 degrees.
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3: Police have made three arrests during demonstrations in Portsmouth after rival anti-migrant and anti-racism protesters gathered in the city. A 76-year-old man was detained for allegedly concealing his identity, while two others were arrested on suspicion of obstructing a highway and violent disorder. Donald Trump says he'd love to see a united Ireland. Speaking on day one of his weekend trip to the country, he says he thinks a unified Ireland will happen at some point. Unionist leaders in Northern Ireland have criticised the US president for the comments. Andy Burnham is facing renewed pressure to cap political donations after Reform UK received £72 million from two cryptocurrency billionaires. Meanwhile, Reform leader Nigel Farage says the money will help his party fight the next general election on a level playing field. And the chief executive of Anthropic says the AI industry should slow down, warning that AI could be capable of taking over the internet within 6 to 12 months. From Radio News Hub, I'm Ben Monse.
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4: Cloud and outbreaks of rain linger in the south on Sunday, but rain gradually easing. Drier, brighter and fresher in the north with sunny spells. Still warm and humid with lows of 10 degrees.
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4: Three people have been arrested following anti-immigration protests in Portsmouth. A 76-year-old man from Southampton was held on suspicion of concealing his identity, while a 33-year-old man was arrested over an alleged highway obstruction. The 16-year-old boy was also arrested on suspicion of violent disorder. Donald Trump says he'd love to see a united Ireland. On the first day of his weekend trip there, the US president said the reunification of the Republic of Ireland and Northern Ireland may as well happen now. Unionist leaders in Northern Ireland have criticized the US president for the comments. Calls are growing for limits on political donations after Reform UK received two gifts worth £36 million each. Campaigners say the money could distort the next election, while Labour MPs have urged the government to act. And Oscar-winning British film producer Jeremy Thomas has died aged 77 at his country home in Oxfordshire, surrounded by family. From Radio News Hub, I'm Ben Monse.
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Good morning, Somba and Homewrecker. 4:10, Sunday the 13th of September 2026. It's me, Tom Williams, with you right through till 7 a.m. We've got a lot to get through. Let's start by This is the Cooks and Naive.

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1: Talking about Phil's car earlier in the show. Hello, morning. Thanks for sticking us on, by the way. 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

Robbie Williams and Strong. It's coming up to 4:30. Do you know, not so long ago, he actually revealed that he's been diagnosed with autism and has admitted it explains so much. He's 52 years of age. He's previously opened up about having ADHD and has now revealed he has the neurodevelopmental spectrum condition. Speaking at a Q&A for the autumn-winter launch of his clothing brand, he told the Daily Mail, "I have ADHD and I've just found out I have a bit of autism as well, which he loves because it explains so much. And it's his get out of jail free card now and all the weird stuff that happens. He just says, sorry, I'm autistic." You know, he's one with his words, I tell you, Robbie. But what a great, great guy and good singer all around. So I wish him luck. I really do. Up next, Ariana Grande, who unfortunately is taking the sabbatical away from music. But here is her tune, Thank You Next. And I absolutely adore her.

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Diamond and Smile, Lady Gaga, Bruno Mars, 5 to 5, if you've just woke up, good morning. Sunday, the 13th of September, 2026. It's me, Tom Williams. I'm with you through till 7 o'clock. Don't forget, about a quarter to 6, we've got the birthday shout-out, so stay with us for that. But before that, and before the news, this is Outkast and Hey Ya. 1, 2.

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3: Cloud and outbreaks of rain linger in the south on Sunday, but rain gradually easing. Drier, brighter and fresher in the north with sunny spells. Still warm and humid with lows of 10 degrees.
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3: Police have made three arrests during demonstrations in Portsmouth after rival anti-migrant and anti-racism protesters gathered in the city. The 76-year-old man was detained for allegedly concealing his identity, while two others were arrested on suspicion of obstructing a highway and violent disorder. Donald Trump says he'd love to see a united Ireland. Speaking on day one of his weekend trip to the country, he says he thinks a unified Ireland will happen at some point. Unionist leaders in Northern Ireland have criticised the US president for the comments. Andy Burnham is facing renewed pressure to cap political donations after Reform UK received £72 million from two cryptocurrency billionaires. Meanwhile, Reform leader Nigel Farage says the money will help his party fight the next general election on a level playing field. And the chief executive of Anthropic says the AI industry should slow down, warning that AI could be capable of taking over the internet within 6 to 12 months. From Radio News Hub, I'm Ben Monsey.
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Now, don't forget, on B Radio across Berkshire, 95.6, every morning you can wake up with Mark and Phil on the Bean Morning Radio Show. They'll be talking about loads of different things throughout the week. And then you can have a catch-up with their favourite chats from the week each Saturday between 7 and 10. It's not to be missed. They are a great duo and really funny. Even I turn it on sometimes and I'm sat there howling in the living room. So make sure you tune in for that every single morning across the week. Not to be missed. Anyway, Sabrina Carpenter up next. Taste.

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0: 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Wakey, wakey, rise and shine. 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

Alex Warren and Fever Dream. It's 6:15. It's that time of the week. Yes, you've heard it right. It is, of course, the birthday shout-out week. So if it is your birthday and you get your name read out, many happy returns of the day to you. Let's start. So Daniel Bluck, is your birthday. Happy birthday to you. Jake McKernan, a good friend of mine. Happy birthday to you, my darling. I hope you have a fantastic day. Matthew Clark, it's your birthday. Happy birthday to you. Hope you get spoilt. Amanda Ward, same goes to you. Happy birthday to you. Isaac Croucher, happy birthday to you, my friend. Hope you all have a wonderful day. Mika Alward, it's your birthday. And Dawn Bennett, it's your birthday. Many happy return goes to all of you. I hope you have a fantastic day. And this next song is dedicated just for you.

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2: A cloudy start in the south with outbreaks of heavy rain, gradually turning drier throughout the day with warm spells possible. Brighter in the north with sunny spells. Highs of 22 degrees.
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2: Police have made three arrests during demonstrations in Portsmouth. A 76-year-old man was detained for allegedly concealing his identity, while two others were arrested on suspicion of obstructing a highway and violent disorder. Rival anti-migrant and anti-racism protesters gathered in the city. However, the Police and Crime Commissioner described the event as largely peaceful. Reform UK has insisted its two crypto billionaire donors want nothing in exchange for their combined £72 million gifts to the party. The donations, amounting to £36 million, are the largest in British political history. Elon Musk and Sam Altman have backed a call from the boss of Anthropic for the artificial intelligence industry to slow down to give safety measures time to catch up. Dario Amodi said he is concerned that within 6 to 12 months, it could be capable of leading a swarm that could take over the entire internet. And Elena Rybakina, the new world number one, claimed her first US Open title. That's the latest from Radio News Hub. I'm Johnny Holmes.
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My favourite day of the week. And do you know why it's my favourite day of the week? It's because I get to have a roast dinner, chill on the sofas with my dogs, and just watch absolutely anything on TV. I'm really getting hooked on a few series at the moment. Trigger Point is really grabbing me. I'm only into episode 2 of that, so I've still got a lot to get through on that. But there's just so much you can do on a Sunday. So if you are the fortunate ones to be having a day off on a Sunday, enjoy it. Have a glass of wine. Have your roast dinner. Relax. Put the TV on. Put the radio on, more to a point. Be Radio 95.6 across Berkshire, because we are here all day. And in a little while, I'll give you a rundown of the schedule for today, so you can't miss it. Let's move on, though. This is Gwen Stefani in The Sweet Escape.

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Lady Gaga, Ariana Grande, Rain On Me at 6:45 a.m. We're nearly coming to the end of the show. It's been an absolute epic weekend. Love it, and I can't wait until next Friday when I have the Weekend Vibe show at 7 o'clock. But in about 5 minutes or so time, I will give you the rundown of the rest of the schedule for today on B Radio, so make sure you stay tuned for that. Let's move on. This is Clean Bandit. It's

Post Malone, I Had Some Help, 6:56. We have come to the end of the show, unfortunately. But fear not, because there's lots to come here on B Radio today. So up next, you've got Rodri. He's a lovely lad. He's going to be taking you through till 10 o'clock. And then you've got my old mate, Charlie Charles. He's going to be here from 10 o'clock, giving you some bangers. And then he's going to be right through till 1 when Joe Melville will take over at 1 o'clock. And then Olive Rosalind from 4. And then the boys are back. Charlie and Bray at 7 o'clock with Berkshire Unplugged. You don't want to miss it. Berkshire Unplugged, great show. Charlie's fabulous. Bray, fabulous. So make sure you tune in with them. And then you've got the Berkshire Culture Connect from 8. And then Nonstop Music from 9. So you've got plenty to get through. And then don't forget tomorrow morning, Mark and Phil on the B Morning Radio Show from 7 o'clock. So we've got so much to get through. Stay tuned with B Radio, and I will see you all next Friday night on the Weekend Vibe Show from 7 p.m. I'm going to leave you with this one. Enjoy the rest of your weekend and have a fabulous week. Take care. Bye-bye for now.

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3: A cloudy start in the south with outbreaks of heavy rain, gradually turning drier throughout the day with warm spells possible. Brighter in the north with sunny spells. Highs of 22 degrees.
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3: Elon Musk and OpenAI boss Sam Altman have backed calls from Anthropic chief Dario Amodei for the AI industry to slow down development to give safety measures time to catch up. Mr. Amodei warned AI could advance rapidly enough within 6 to 12 months to pose serious risks. Three people have been arrested following anti-immigration protests in Portsmouth. A 76-year-old man from Southampton was held on suspicion of concealing his identity, while a 33-year-old man was arrested over an alleged highway obstruction. A 16-year-old boy was also arrested on suspicion of violent disorder. The MP for Keighley said the situation cannot continue after a fifth major fire in as many years at Dalton Mills in the town. The Grade 2 listed building is featured in shows including Peaky Blinders. And Conor Benn's bid to claim the WBC welterweight crown from Ryan Garcia was ended inside two rounds in Las Vegas. That's the latest from Radio News Hub. I'm Johnny Holmes.
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James Bay, Hold Back the River. Not that hard a thing to do at the moment because the rivers are still pretty low, certainly where I live in Reading. We've had rain, haven't we? But just not enough just yet, is it?

acres out there making stuff for us to do all over this wonderful county. And if you're an event organiser and you want to get a bit of promotion, go to bradio.co.uk, go to our What's On guide and just submit your event. 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Right, let's get things started then, shall we? This is Lola Young with Messy.

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1: Talking about Phil's car earlier in the show. 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

What a cheerful chap he is. Good old Bruno Mars there with I Just Might, 95.6 B Radio. Let's celebrate a random national day then, shall we? Well, actually, this is a random international day. It's International Chocolate Day, so those with a sweet tooth are going to be absolutely going mad today. So, yeah, it's a favourite day of the year for many. So it's obvious how to celebrate this, isn't it? You just eat chocolate. What is your favourite? I know you don't get much in terms of actual amount of chocolate, but I think there's something just really fun about an Easter egg. I can't get over that. Maybe one of those curly whirly bars, although maybe that doesn't count because that's mostly caramel, isn't it? Anyway, happy International Chocolate Day, everyone. There'll be another random national day next week. Let's have take that, shall we? This is

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3: Life's like

Sam Fender and Olivia Dean, that's Rain Me In. It's B Radio Hit Music. Now, hello, Rodri here for your Sunday morning. It's just gone 7:45. So, coming up, I'm going to tell you about something Reading might be getting that has been missing for an awful long time. Fingers crossed, anyway. A couple of years ago, that would be a bowling alley, wouldn't it? I could not believe that Reading didn't have a bowling alley, a place the size of Reading. And now, bowling alleys, they seem to be like buses, haven't they? In the last couple of years, we've had two pop up, one in the Oracle Shopping Centre and one over in Caversham. Absolutely crazy. But I'll tell you what Reading might be getting in just a bit. But first, let's have some Katy Perry. This is Last Friday Night.

Maloko, Sing It Back, 95.6 B Radio, coming at you from Reading and beaming out all across Berkshire. My name is Rodri. Right, so I did say, what might Reading be getting that it's been missing for an awful long time? Well, according to an article I just read in Reading Today, a big development around the Select Car Leasing Stadium is set to be approved, and it includes apartments, a convention centre, but more excitingly, an ice rink. That sounds brilliant, doesn't it? Reading hasn't got an ice rink, a town this size. You know what? Not to throw shade on Basingstoke, but if Basingstoke has an ice rink and a water park, why doesn't Reading? That always struck me as absolutely mad. There does definitely need to be more for families and people to do in Reading generally, I think. So if that happens, I'm going to literally get my skates on and go over there. I will fall over in 10 minutes, but I think that could be very, very good news. Right, let's have some Sarah Bareilles now. This is a love song. News on the way.

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4: A cloudy start in the south with outbreaks of heavy rain, gradually turning drier throughout the day with warm spells possible. Brighter in the north with sunny spells. Highs of 22 degrees.
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4: Police have made three arrests during demonstrations in Portsmouth. A 76-year-old man was detained for allegedly concealing his identity, while two others were arrested on suspicion of obstructing a highway and violent disorder. Rival anti-migrant and anti-racism protesters gathered in the city. Elon Musk and Sam Altman have backed a call from the boss of Anthropic for the artificial intelligence industry to slow down, to give safety measures time to catch up. Mr. Amade is worried that it could be capable of leading a swarm that could take over the internet. The MP for Keighley has described another major fire at the town's historic Dalton Mills as deeply infuriating. West Yorkshire Fire and Rescue Service were called to the Grade 2 listed former textile mill last night, with nearby residents evacuated. And Elena Rybakina proved herself to be the undisputed world number one after claiming her first US Open title with victory over Aryna Sabalenka. That's the latest from Radio News Hub. I'm Johnny Holmes.
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Well, that is going to be stuck in my head all day now. Shakira and Burna Boy, 95.6 B Radio. Good morning and welcome to Sunday Breakfast with me, Rodri. Hello, hello. It's just gone 10 past 8. In the morning, obviously. You can tell because when you look out the window, you can see some light in the sky. Although, a couple of months' time, it won't get light to like 9 a.m, wouldn't it, after the clocks change? Let's cling to the start of autumn for as long as we can, shall we? Although I am appreciating the cooler temperatures. It's nice to go to bed and not be boiled alive in your duvet, isn't it? That's really nice. What's coming up this hour? We're going to play a game called Reading About Reading, where I'm going to give you a newspaper headline. And then I will blank out a word and you'll have to guess what that word is. Simple as that. And we're going to have a delve into the What's On guide as well. And most importantly, we're going to play a huge amount of hit music. Starting with Pink, this is Sober on B Radio.

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If you tolerate this, your children will be next. 95.6 B Radio. Right, let's play a game, shall we? Let's play Reading About Reading. I'm going to give you a headline from a local paper, and I'm going to blank out some of the words, and you can have fun guessing what word is missing. So, blank blank set to stay for 5 more years after major decision. What do you reckon? I'll give you a clue. This is in the planning section of the papers. So, blank blank set to stay for 5 more years after major decision. Get your thinking heads on, thinking caps, or whatever the phrase is, and I'll let you know the answer after Walk the Moon with Shut Up and Dance.

0: 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You said forever, now I drive alone past your street.
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That's Tom Grennan, 95.6 B Radio. Right then, shall we play a game of reading about Reading? Before the last couple of tunes, I gave you a newspaper headline and blanked out some of the words, and it's your job to guess what are the words that are that I've blanked out. So, blank blank, set to stay for 5 more years after a major decision. It is food market. So yeah, this is really good news actually. We're talking about Blue Collar Corner, which is located in Hosier Street, just by the Broad Street Mall. I've been there. Really, really good, because it was just, there was nothing being used, nothing being done with that bit of land, was there? So they might as well. And the beer's really good. Yeah, fun place. So that's some nice news, isn't it, for Reading? So let's carry on with some hit music, shall we? This is Avicii. This is Waiting for Love.

That's Alicia Keys with Fallin' on B Radio. Let's take a quick look at the What's On guide. This Tuesday, it's Club 1997, which is Reading Rockets Basketball Business Club. It's a whole evening of conversations about business, and you can discover what Reading Rockets can do for your business. And it's at the Holiday Inn at Junction 11 off the M4. On the way next, we've got your news and weather for 9 o'clock.

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Hello, Rodri here. Very good morning to you. Just gone 10 past nine or thereabouts. Hopefully you've had a good Sunday so far. I don't know, how many hours could you have been up? I guess if you've got children or dogs to walk or both, then you could have been up a good 4 hours by now, couldn't you? Anyway, hopefully your Sunday is going well. Coming up in this hour, loads of hit music. We're going to play Dua Lipa, we're going to play some McFly, and also we're going to play a game of Record Breaker or Record Faker, which is our world record related game where I'll give you a world record that's either an actual world record or it's one I made up, i.e. we call it a record faker. But first, let's have some Dua Lipa, shall we? This is Houdini.

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1: Talking about Phil's car earlier in the show. Hello, morning. Thanks for sticking us on, by the way. 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

0: 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They did an absolutely belting job at Reading Festival a couple of weekends ago. 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
0: No, no, no, no. Today is actually International Chocolate Day, so in celebration of that, it's going to be a chocolate-themed record breaker or record faker. I'm about to give you a world record that's either completely true and in the Guinness Book of Records, or I've made it up and it's just a load of rubbish, and therefore we call it a record faker. And you get to have a guess at home with whether it's a record breaker or a record faker. So, is the following a record breaker or a record faker? The largest chocolate sculpture was 10,474 kilograms. What do you reckon? Does that sound realistic? I'll let you know the answer in just a little bit after Lady Gaga.

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0: taking that awesome Faithless track, Insomnia, and giving it the 2026 treatment. That's Bebe Rexha, New Religion. And we are right in the middle of a game of Record Breaker or Record Faker.
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0: 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No, no, no, no. So I asked you, Record Breaker or Record Faker, the world's largest chocolate sculpture weighed 10,474 kilograms. I can tell you now, this is absolutely true. This happened back in 2018 in Brazil, and it was a house. It was an entire house. It was called Casa de Chocolate, and it was an entire house made out of chocolate. Absolutely ridiculous. My hope is they didn't. Someone just didn't forget what it was made of and accidentally go in the house and put on its central heating. Would have made a right mess. Here's Ariana Grande.

Matt Barone, Pink, Boney Club, 95.6 Beat Radio. Well, that's me pretty much done. Thank you for listening and thank you for letting me keep you company over the last couple of hours. I've been Rodri. On the way next, Charlie Charles is here and he's starting his show with an hour of Beat Radio bangers. Enjoy the rest of your Sunday. Yeah.

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4: A cloudy and wet start in the south with heavy rain at times is turning drier as we move through the day. The north sees sunny spells, though it stays fresh. Highs of 22 degrees.
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4: The boss of AI company Anthropic says the artificial intelligence industry should slow its fast-moving development to give safety measures time to catch up. Dario Amadei's warning the tech could be capable within 6 to 12 months of leading a swarm that could take over the internet. Police have made three arrests during demonstrations in Portsmouth. A 76-year-old man was detained for allegedly concealing his identity, while two others were arrested on suspicion of obstructing a highway and violent disorder. Rival anti-migrant and anti-racism protesters gathered in the city. Reform UK says two crypto billionaires who donated a combined £72 million to the party want nothing in return, including honours or government contracts. The donations, £36 million each from Christopher Harborne and Ben Dilo, are the largest in British political history and have renewed calls for a cap on political donations. And Elena Rybakina has claimed her first US Open title with victory over Aryna Sabalenka. That's the latest from Radio News Hub. I'm Johnny Holmes.
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This is 95.6 B Radio. Charlie Charles with your Sunday morning bangers for the 13th of September between now and 11. I'm going to get on bangers for you from Bobby Valentino, Justin Timberlake, Michael Jackson, Tim Deluxe, Calvin Harris, Prince, Khalees, Rudimental, and John Newman. Good morning.

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Brian Harrison, Flashback. 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Charlie Charles with Sunday Morning Bangers. 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And if you've been listening to us for a little while, thank you for sticking with us. 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It's great to have you with us.

0: Charles with your Sunday morning bangers. Highs of 24 degrees Celsius across Berkshire today. Coming back with Justin Timberlake and the King of Pop.
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chilled and smooth. Just what you need for a Sunday morning. Bobby Valentino closing the menu on bangers for this morning. More bangers tomorrow morning from 10 with Gav. After 11, I'm going to be doing some birthday shout outs and we'll catch up with some events which are happening across Berkshire today. This ain't copy.

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1: Oh, wait, so before that, you are doing a big announcement apparently tomorrow. No idea what that could be, but let's just all act surprised when it actually happens. Taylor Swift before that. It's just gone 10 past 11. B Radio, Charlie Charles, Sunday morning, the 13th of September. I've had a lay in the last few weekends because I've been out and about. I've been at Cafe Mambo in Prospect Park, the Ready Pop Yard Party, Wakening Festival, and the X Festival last weekend at the Purple Turtle. There was absolutely no need for me to be in the Purple Turtle as late as I was last Saturday night. I mean, had I been doing this show last week, I would not have made it at all. So after all of that, I'm back with you this morning, and weirdly I've actually come into work to do to have a rest, actually. See what I mean? We've got a world of birthday shout outs to catch up on from the last few weeks and for today and this past week. Apparently everybody's decided to have a birthday. What's up?

0: beautiful. Shannon Spira on B Radio. Charlie Charles, Sunday morning, just coming up to 20 past 11. I'm sort of out of sync, aren't I? A big thank you to Toby for covering for me for the last couple of Sunday mornings. I was slightly worried about you, mate. I thought, what on earth is he going to talk about between the chains? I mean, all of the fun fairs have been winding down around here.
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0: Niall Horan on B Radio. Just gone 11:25 Sunday morning. Charlie Charles, the 13th of September. Incidentally, it's Niall Horan's birthday today. And just like that, I've got some birthday shout-outs to do. So let's get to it. Happy birthday today to Ben Sawyer. Hope you're well, mate. Also to Bobby Butler, who is celebrating his birthday in Las Vegas. Wow. Fair play, mate. Also, happy birthday today to Lawrence Sanderson, Alex Forbe, and Devlin Holland. And belated birthday shout-out to Jack Edwards Forbe this past Friday. Happy belated birthday to you, mate. Also to Ben Shamonic, Luke James, Sophia Hare, Paul Thompson, James Curtin for yesterday. I know you had a big birthday yesterday, didn't you? Also to, this is from the last few weeks, Andy Harris, Jessica Pinion, Nick Paris, Michelle Potter, and Susie Hoefflin. And you know what? I want to do a special shout out to Lauren Bettsworth and Matt Watts on their new arrival, Little Chester, who arrived 12 days early. My mum actually walked with me to the hospital when it was time for me to arrive. Because we lived walking distance from the Royal Berks Hospital, that's why. And that must explain why I walk everywhere. If you want me to do a birthday shout out on your behalf, then go to bradio.co.uk and look for my page, Charlie Charles.
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0: Radio. Charlie Charles just came up to 20 minutes to 12. Highs of 24 degrees across Berkshire today. 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Sunrise tomorrow morning at 6:36. Down to 17 degrees overnight.
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And they're also doing free bike checks as well, which has just reminded me I've got a puncture on my bike. I've only got my bike back from the repair shop a month ago, so I might actually get myself down there. More details at Reading Cycle Festival.

Charlie Charles, just gone 5 minutes to midday. And after midday, we'll be giving you details of what's happening on our on-site music show, Berkshire Unplugged. And we've been on holiday. We've given it a bit of a clean. It's ready. And it's time for us to open the doors after midday to Sunday School.

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3: A cloudy and wet start in the south with heavy rain at times is turning drier as we move through the day. The north sees sunny spells, though it stays fresh. Highs of 22 degrees.
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3: Two men have been charged following an anti-immigration protest in Portsmouth, while a teenage boy has been released on bail. 76-year-old Timothy Miller is accused of concealing his identity after police used special powers to restrict face coverings. David McNally, who's 33, faces charges of willful obstruction of a highway and attempted criminal damage. It comes after anti-migrant and anti-racism protesters faced off in the city centre on Saturday. AI bosses are worried about the rapid development of the industry. Liz Whittaker has more.
4: The boss of AI company Anthropic says the artificial intelligence industry should slow down its fast-moving development to give safety measures time to catch up. Dario Amade is warning the tech could be capable within 6 to 12 months of leading a swarm that could take over the entire internet.
3: Reform UK says two crypto billionaires who donated a combined £72 million to the party want nothing in return. The donations are the largest in British political history. And Elena Rybakina claimed her first US Open title at Flushing Meadows by defeating Aryna Sabalenka. That's the latest from Radio News Hub. I'm Johnny Holmes.
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Olivia Rodrigo on B Radio. Just gone 10 past midday. Charlie Charles, Sunday afternoon. And I've been seeing those 80s photos done by ChatGPT. And, well, I don't really need to do them, to be fair. Because how can I put this? So there is a picture of me and my two younger siblings at school. And I'm sure that the school photographer was having a bit of a joke because he put us three together. And let's just say I had hair back there, quite a lot of hair, and it just looked like it was like three trees in a row. Sunday school is reopening before one, and we'll also tell you about what's happening on this week's Bachelor Unplugged. Let's get on the script.

0: the weekend on B Radio, just coming to 20 past 12. Charlie Charles. I know I might be a bit late to the party. You might be as well, but I've only started recently watching The Other Gentleman on Netflix, as recommended by my younger brother. All I can say is Freddie is a liability. Highs are 24 degrees Celsius across Berkshire today. Sunset is at 7:24 tonight. Sunrise tomorrow morning at 6:26, down to 17 degrees overnight. Highs of 25 degrees tomorrow.
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It's Be Ready at the weekend. Charlie Charles just coming up to 12:30, and tonight from 7, it's Bart Shaw Unplugged here on Be Radio. My co-presenter Bray is stuck up a mountain. Really fun. It's funny. That's why I'm stumbling on my words after being chased by some cows. But the show must go on. I've got two tracks on a brand new EP from White Label, which came out on Friday. Also, the new single from the Reading-based indie rock band The Race. And this week's Unplugged throwback comes from Coney Parks, hip-hop superstar E-Scream. And we'll also be checking out what's happening on the gig and entertainment scene over the coming week here in Berkshire with our What's On Gig Guide tonight from 7 o'clock on B Radio. 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

0: Just gone 20-1 on BE Radio, Charlie Charles. Thank you. And we've had a little break, a little summer break, well, of a couple of weeks. We've cleaned up the building and it's now time to reopen the door for a brand new term to Sunday School with some new music as well. And each week we're going to bring you a question. We're going to continue to do that with a question just to simply entertain and educate you. I mean, no Googling, just a bit of fun. Now then, this past weekend at Reading Abbey, there was an event called Down at the Abbey. Now, this week's question is, Reading Abbey was founded more than 900 years ago, but which English king founded the abbey and was later buried there? Was it A, William the Conqueror, B, Henry the First, or C, Richard the Lionheart? Have a think. I'll give you the answer in a bit.
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quarter to one. Sunday afternoon on B Radio. Charlie Charles. And this is currently in session. Sunday School, and each week we bring you a question to educate and entertain you. And this week's question, well, Redden had a great event at Redden Abbey this past weekend called Down at the Abbey, and this week's Sunday School question was, Redden Abbey was founded more than 900 years ago, but which English king founded the abbey and was later buried there? Was it A, William the Conqueror, B, Henry I, or C, Richard the Lionheart? The question, well, I've just given you the question. The answer is, wow, I think I need a bit of a longer break for Sunday School. The answer is B, Henry I. He was the younger son of William the Conqueror, and he founded Redden Abbey in 1121 and was buried there in 1136 in front of the high altar. There you go. Every day is a school day. We'll have another Sunday School question for you next week. B Radio.

Canada to 5 to 1, Sunday afternoon on BE Radio. Charlie Charles, I'm back tonight from 7 o'clock for Berkshire Unplugged, and I'm off to play some pool and have a catch up with my good mate Geordie, who has like a couple of catchphrases. So it's like, well, I guess, and then maybe. So I'm going to keep track of how many times he says that this afternoon. Joe's up next.

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3: A cloudy and wet start in the south with heavy rain at times is turning drier as we move through the day. The north sees sunny spells, though it stays fresh. Highs of 22 degrees.
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3: Two men have been charged following an anti-immigration protest in Portsmouth, while a teenage boy has been released on bail. 76-year-old Timothy Miller is accused of concealing his identity after police used special powers to restrict face coverings. David McNally, who's 33, faces charges of willful obstruction of a highway and attempted criminal damage. It comes after anti-migrant and anti-racism protesters faced off in the city centre on Saturday. AI bosses are worried about the rapid development of the industry. Liz Whittaker has more.
4: The boss of AI company Anthropic says the artificial intelligence industry should slow down its fast-moving development to give safety measures time to catch up. Dario Amade is warning the tech could be capable within 6 to 12 months of leading a swarm that could take over the entire internet.
3: Reform UK says two crypto billionaires who donated a combined £72 million to the party want nothing in return. The donations are the largest in British political history. And Elena Rybakina claimed her first US Open title at Flushing Meadows by defeating Aryna Sabalenka. That's the latest from Radio News Hub. I'm Johnny Holmes.
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And this town's lost its faith. Our colors will fade eventually. 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
6: A cloudy and wet start in the south with heavy rain at times is turning drier as we move through the day. The north sees sunny spells, though it stays fresh. Highs of 22 degrees.
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6: Police in Portsmouth have charged a 76-year-old man with concealing his identity at an anti-immigration protest after warning they'd use special powers to arrest demonstrators wearing face coverings. Anti-migrant and anti-racism protesters faced off in the city centre yesterday. A 33-year-old man's also been charged with willful obstruction of a highway and attempted criminal damage, and a teenager who was arrested has been released on bail. Concerns are growing about the risks of rapidly developing AI tech. Liz Whittaker has more.
7: It's in response to an essay titled "We Must Pace the Frontier" by Dario Amade, who says he's concerned that since this summer, AI has been advancing drastically faster. Given the rate of developments, he's worried that within 6 to 12 months, it could be capable of leading a swarm that could take over the entire internet. Musk simply said, "Dario is right" on X.
6: And Prime Minister Andy Burnham is taking part in the Great North Run to raise money for a homelessness charity. That's the latest from Radio News Hub. I'm Johnny Holmes.
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0: talking about Phil's car earlier in the show. Hello, morning. Thanks for sticking us on, by the way. Just to get you up to date, then, Phil's car, basically, it looks like a supermarket, basically, in there. She's just embarrassed by it.
1: How could you?
0: I'm talking about the little blue one, not the big blue one. 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

Stella Lefty with Boston there on B Radio Across Berkshire. Good afternoon, it's me, Olive, with you until 7 o'clock, bringing you the best music from old and new eras. And of course, we've got some great tunes coming up. We've got Ed Sheeran, Camila Cabello, little throwback of Take That, Bruno Mars, Ariana Grande, so much music for us to listen to and have a little goss at the same time. Let's get some J-Lo on now. Jenny from the Block on B Radio.

0: good tune. I love Spanish music. Bam Bam, Camila Cabello and Ed Sheeran there on B Radio across Berkshire. It's very warm today. It's very mild. I was quite shocked when I went outside. In a few minutes on B Radio, Take That and Bruno Mars.
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5: with McDonald's. 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Jobs are good.

Can you believe that song is from 1994? Outrageous. Take That with Everything Changes on B Radio. You know, that was my first ever concert. Like, I wish I was one of those divas that was like, oh, my first ever concert was Beyonce or Justin Timberlake or Jay-Z. No, mine was Take That. You know what? I stand with pride on that one. I'm proud of it. Ariana Grande on B Radio now. This is One Last Time. Oh, what a song.

0: most underrated voices, I'd say, of all time, if I'm going to be honest. Like, Pink, yeah, she's constantly in the charts and she does kind of get her flowers, but I just feel like people don't recognise her as the amazing vocalist that she is. I remember seeing a video of her where she's laying on the floor doing a, you know, like kind of an opposite plank, and then someone stands on her abs, a whole human stands on her abs, and she can sing note perfectly. Do you know how hard that is, like, to train and be able to sing at that level? Oh, I'm just so obsessed with her. Pink, Never Not Gonna Dance Again on B Radio, and Round the Corner, Elbow and Callum Scott.
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hurt just like my favorite song going round and round my head. Like my favorite song going round and round my head. 5 days on the

Lost Frequencies and Callum Scott, where are you now? It is 4:45 on your Sunday afternoon. I really miss early 2000s music. You know what? Not early 2000s. Early 2010s. Like, you know, the kind of Flo Rida, Pitbull era, where it was just such like fun party music. Everyone was like down for a laugh. That vibe. So we're bringing it back. We've got Kesha, Pitbull, Timbar on B Radio.

I mean, she's got to have had one of the biggest years of her career, but she didn't even release an album or any music. Dua Lipa, Illusion on B Radio. This lady did not release any work, any musical work this year. Yes, she's been in, you know, YSL campaigns, makeup, beauty, skincare campaigns. She launched a skincare range. She's launched a activewear range. She also got married, but she still made headlines without releasing any music. Do you know how insane that is? I'm just so obsessed with her. Anyway, back to the music now. A vocalist of a lifetime. This woman can do no wrong in my eyes. And she is the classic artist that you have to whip out at karaoke and you've just got to belt the song out. And this is a classic karaoke belter. Alicia Keys on B Radio, If I Ain't Got You.

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Justin Bieber is just the guy. He's going to be our kind of like, almost like our Justin Timberlake at the moment, where we will be telling our children how he just dominated every single chart and how gorgeous he was when he was younger, and he still looks unreal. Like, I think he's going to be like a David Beckham, where he just looks absolutely gorgeous throughout his whole lifetime. And you know what? I'm here for it. That was Justin with Sorry on B Radio. I'm Olive with you until 7 o'clock, bringing you the good vibes of old and new music. So let's keep it going. Back to the new music. Chappell Roan.

0: song. I can't listen to this song without crying. Like, I don't know what it is, but it just really triggers something inside of me. And I always have to sing it at karaoke. Like, it's such a karaoke bang. It's very female empowerment. It's very, girls, get yourself together. We're screaming this at every man that's ever done us wrong. And I'm so here for it. You're listening to me, Olive, with you till 7 o'clock here on B Radio. Harry Styles and Alex Warren are on the way.
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with Fever Dream on B Radio. It is 25 past five on your Sunday evening. It's very mild outside. It's kind of that weird weather. I always have a headache on these kind of days. It's so bizarre. I think it's where it's very cloudy and it's kind of warm and it feels like there's a lot of pressure in the air. I hope I'm not the only one. That's big. Someone who is back in the studio is Rihanna. Can you believe it? She has become a beauty

mogul, a fashion mogul, and she's even decided to grace us with some music because she's been teasing herself in the studio. So we may be getting a new round of music next year, and I genuinely cannot wait. So let's take it back to one of her bangers, What's My Name? Oh, no.

0: Tom Grennan serving vocals for days on B Radio. I'm Olive with you till 7 o'clock. We've got great music, old and new, and some throwbacks. So Katy Perry and Snoop Dogg around the corner.
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We are trying to pretend it is still summer. So, of course, California Girls, Katy Perry and Snoop Dogg on B-Radio. I think we have to come to the terms that summer is over. Like, it's the 13th of September. In a way, thank you, global warming, because it's still quite warm for September. But also, no, we don't want global warming. Like, save the environment. Do whatever you can to do that. I think we're going to start getting really hot summers and really cold winters. Like, this winter, we might get snow. That would be outrageous. And you don't want to think about that right now. Sorry, let's get back to the music and pretend we're still in a summer vibe. Olivia Rodrigo on B Radio now with Stupid Song.

for how country music is kind of having this mainstream moment? Like, obviously country music has always been huge, but it's slowly getting into the mainstream music industry, and I'm living for it. We had Dasha there with Austin on B Radio. Someone who has also dominated and absolutely slayed, completed the country space, you know, to a lot of criticism, people saying that she's not a country artist, that she can't dip into the country world, even though she's literally from Houston, Texas, and worn a cowboy hat for most of her life. Beyonce, you know, I'm going to defend her to the gods. This is Beyonce with Halo on B Radio.

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5: It'll be cloudy and mild across the south tonight, with a few patches of light rain possible. In the north, it'll be feeling fresher with clear spells. Lows of 12 degrees Celsius.
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5: Donald Trump is continuing his visit to Ireland amid a diplomatic row over his comments on Irish unity. The US president repeated his backing for a united Ireland at his golf course in County Clare.
6: Made the comment just... I made what I consider to be a fairly routine comment. I've had so much support on that.
5: The remarks have angered conservatives in Britain and Northern Ireland's unionist parties. AI bosses are worried about the rapid development of the industry. Liz Whittaker has more.
7: The boss of AI company Anthropic says the artificial intelligence industry should slow down its fast-moving development to give safety measures time to catch up. Dario Amodei is warning the tech could be capable within 6 to 12 months of leading a swarm that could take over the entire internet.
5: Two men have been charged following an anti-immigration protest in Portsmouth yesterday. Meanwhile, a teenage boy has been released on bail. And Prime Minister Andy Burnham has taken part in the Great North Run to raise money for a homeless charity. That's the latest from Radio News Hub. I'm Ben Monse.
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Taylor Swift with one of her latest songs, which I think sounds very country, like kind of back to her old roots. It's called I Knew It If I Knew You. Wait, I Knew It, I Knew You. Sorry about that. It's Olive with you until 7 o'clock. We've got another hour of the best hits, old and new. We're bringing you into a bit of a funky vibe now. Razorlight with In The Morning.

0: whole discography have ever flopped. He was, I think, the first artist I kind of knew of who, when he released his album, every single single, I think there's about 13 songs, were all in the charts. And then I remember Justin Bieber was the next person who every single song was then in the charts. Do you know how insane that is? Like, that's at Michael Jackson level. Anyway, that was Ed Sheeran with Shivers. Speaking of Michael Jackson, I'll go into that in a minute, but I watched the movie and it's very good. Sabrina Carpenter is coming up on B Radio and Maroon 5.
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with the Power and Be Radio. Now, I love a Nepo baby. Like, okay, yes and no. Sometimes they're awful, sometimes I love them. We have a new Nepo baby that is unlocked, and it is Killian Murphy's son. He's in this new HBO, I don't know if it's a film or a series, called Youth. And Killian Murphy's son is the lead character. He is currently going viral on social media because he looks so much like his dad in like the 90s, early 2000s. I'd say he's got a bit more of like a pretty face, less like chiseled, more kind of baby face. He's so pretty looking, and the internet is genuinely going wild for him. Like, they're doing side by sides of his interview and Killian Murphy's 90s interviews, and I just love it. Like, full support. Killian Murphy's son, I'm your number one biggest fan now. Maroon 5 on B Radio now. This one is Sugar.

0: I mean, Becky Hill, her voice is genuinely insane. Like, every time I get goosebumps, like, 10 out of 10, girl. That was her with David Guetta, remember, on B Radio. And in a few minutes, Lady Gaga and Dua Lipa, My Queens.
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I mean, Lady Gaga has absolutely broken the internet because she's had a baby and she told no one. She hid this baby, which I think more power to you. Hide it from everyone. I would want to hide it as well. What I find impressive is that she managed to disappear for at least 9 months and hide being pregnant and then giving birth. And the only time we found out is when she's like obviously on a walk with the baby and she's been papped. Like, girl, what a mission. Imagine the anxiety. She wouldn't have been able to leave the house. She would have had her team for 9 months at least, going out and getting her food, constantly delivering her things, having to turn down work opportunities to hide that she had this baby. Wow. Also, I wonder, she must have been pregnant during her performance at Bad Bunny Super Bowl. Absolutely wild. Hats off to you. I'm so impressed by you, Lady Gaga. Honestly, I'm trying to be like you. Cigala and Ella Air on B Radio now with Came Here for Love.

Benson Boone on B Radio. What a voice. Genuinely, the next Harry Styles, I'm obsessed with him. Slow It Down on B Radio. I've got to love and leave you now as it is nearly 7 o'clock. Don't move a muscle because it's now Berkshire Unplugged, the show that's all about championing our local artists from Berkshire. You're going to hear new music, new voices. So if you love new music and you love a new vibe, stay locked in. I'll be back same time, same place next weekend. And obviously, I've got to end you on a song from my birth year, the year 2000. Such a rogue song. Sorry, but also hilarious. Ronan Keating for you on B Radio. This is Life is a

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1: Weather.
2: It'll be cloudy and mild across the south tonight, with a few patches of light rain possible. In the north, it'll be feeling fresher with clear spells. Lows of 12 degrees Celsius.
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2: US President Donald Trump has doubled down on his backing for Irish unification, saying he loved the reaction to his comments. His remarks have drawn criticism from Conservatives and Unionist politicians in Northern Ireland, while Sinn Féin leader Mary Lou MacDonald has called the comments timely. Two men have been charged following an anti-immigration protest in Portsmouth, while a teenage boy has been released on bail. 76-year-old Timothy Miller is accused of concealing his identity after police used special powers to restrict face coverings. Concerns are growing about the risks of rapidly developing AI technology. Liz Whittaker has more.
3: AI bosses are in agreement. Elon Musk and Sam Altman have backed a call from the leader of Anthropic for the artificial intelligence industry to slow down, to give safety measures time to catch up. Given the rate of development, he's worried that within 6 to 12 months, it could be capable of leading a swarm that could take over the entire internet.
2: And Kimi Antonelli has strengthened his bid to become Formula One's youngest world champion after winning the Spanish Grand Prix. That's the latest from Radio News Hub. I'm Ben Monson.
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0: Welcome to Berkshire Unplugged on B Radio. Charlie Charles. Bray is currently stuck up a mountain in Switzerland after being chased up the same mountain by a cow, apparently, that doesn't like white socks or Bray singing for that matter. So whilst he's dealing with that, I'm going to bring you two tracks from the brand new EP from White Label, which came out on Friday. We've also got the brand new single from Reading indie rockers The Race, and we haven't done this for a little while, we're going to dig into the archives for another Unplugged throwback, and we've got our What's On Gig Guide, giving you recommendations of live music and entertainment to check out in Berkshire over the coming week. All that and more here this week on Berkshire Unplugged.
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0: It's Charlie on B Radio, and let's get into our first track on this week's Berkshire Unplugged. And these guys are back. The Race have previously released two albums, and they've toured across the UK and Europe, and they've also played at the likes of, check this out, Reading Festival and Truck Festival as well. Then came a rather long break, and between them, 10 children. So I think we can probably forgive them for being a little bit busy. But The Race have regrouped, they're making music together again, and they're back with a brand new 4-single EP called Family. And we are going to play Family Tree from The Race. We're going to give you a little taste of it right now here on B Radio.
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0: 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And a very, very big thanks to Jess from The Race for sending this one into us, and we'll be telling you later on in the show how you can get your music played right here on Berkshire Unplugged. And we've got our What's on Gig Guide for this week next.
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0: culture unplugged. We bring you music from artists from Berkshire and the surrounding areas. And because we love you that much, we also give you recommendations of live gigs and entertainment events to check out in Berkshire over the coming week. Tomorrow night, what are you up to? Well, you can head down to the Oakford Social Club, which is just across the road from Reading Station, because Abby Powell and Nicole Allen will be hosting So You Think You Know About Music. It's a live music quiz with sing-alongs. I might go along, actually. Plenty of music trivia and a bit of friendly chaos. It all starts at 7:30 and it's free to take part. And on Wednesday night, comedian and impressionist Josh Berry brings his Work in Progress show to South Street in Reading. And he'll be mixing social and topical satire with his celebrity and sports impressions, which are quite good, actually. That starts at 7:30, and you can find out more details on Josh Berry and the music quiz night at the Oakford by going to whatsonareading.com. And then looking ahead to this coming weekend, Saturday night to be precise, River Wolf Music are at Other Space Arts in Windsor, and they'll have dream pop band The Bobo alongside Cold July, who were at the X Fest the other week at the Purple Turtle. Oh, well, last weekend, actually, to be exact. Emerson and Innsbruck as well. Doors open at 7 and tickets are £10 in advance, which you can get from otherspacearts.com. And if you have any music or comedy events that you would like us to mention on our What's On Gig guide, then all you need to do is go to beradio.co.uk. 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

0: It's Charlie on B Radio, and it's Bartsch Unplugged, and we haven't done this for a little while on the show. Let's dig into the Unplugged archives for a non-plugged throwback, and this week we have for you one from the Coley rapper E-Scream. He was just 16 at the time he released his brilliant album, Working the Night Shift, and we're going to play a tune from that featuring Shock. Turn this one up. This is Gangster from E-Scream, and it's this week's Unplugged throwback.
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Gangster featuring Shock from East Green here on Barks Unplugged on B Radio. 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Just search for East Green. Still to come, we've got this week's main event, a double play from White Label's brand new EP. And if you're an artist and you're thinking, how do I get my music on Barks Unplugged? We'll be giving the contact details next.

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1: 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But I know you've got one question, haven't you? How do you go about getting your music into us? Well, I'm about to tell you. You simply go to bradio.co.uk/onair/Berkshire Unplugged. 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Also, if you've sent your music into us before, then you don't really need to fill out the submission page again. 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

0: It's Charlie on B Radio, and it's time for this week's main event here on Berkshire on This Week. It comes from Berkshire's White Label, who released their second EP, Imaginary Jokes, just on Friday. The four-track EP takes you right across the White Label sound, pop rock, indie, big guitar riffs, dance floor energy, before taking things somewhere a little more soulful to finish. One track simply isn't enough. We're going to play you two. First up, we're going to play you the title track, Imaginary Jokes, and straight after that, Don't Say Goodbye. White Label with a Berkshire Unplugged double play on this week's main event here on B Radio.
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0: Kabatcha Unplugged Double Play from White Label's brand new EP. We had the title track Imaginary Jokes, and we've just played Don't Say Goodbye. Well, I have to because I'm only on till 8. And I caught White Label, actually, at the Purple Turtle last weekend as part of X-Fest. A brilliant performance, including their cover of Let's Dance by David Bowie. Not by Five. I just thought I'd clarify that. And that was after they played at Reading Pride the day before as well. So very busy, lads. Keep up the good work, Toby, Joe, and the band. You can catch them on Instagram and TikTok. Search for White Label Band. 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
2: 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Thank you very much for listening to this week's Berkshire Unplugged. And what a show it's been. We had two tracks from White Label's brand new EP, Imaginary Jokes. We also heard the new single, Family Tree, from Reading indie rock band The Race. And we dug into the archives for this week's Unplugged throwback, Gangster, from Coley's hip-hop star, East Green, featuring Shock. And if you missed any of that, don't worry. 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Whatever you're doing, have a good week. And we'll speak to you next Sunday night from 7 o'clock here on B Radio.

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4: It'll be cloudy and mild across the south tonight, with a few patches of light rain possible. In the north, it'll be feeling fresher with clear spells. Lows of 12 degrees Celsius.
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4: Donald Trump is continuing his visit to Ireland amid a diplomatic row over his comments on Irish unity. The US president repeated his backing for a united Ireland at his golf course in County Clare.
5: Made the comment just... I made what I consider to be a fairly routine comment. I've had so much support on that.
4: The remarks have angered conservatives in Britain and Northern Ireland's unionist parties, while Sinn Féin leader Mary Lou MacDonald has called the comments timely. The boss of AI firm Anthropic is warning the technology could pose serious risks within months as the king prepares to meet industry leaders. Dario Amodei says AI could potentially lead a swarm capable of taking over the internet within 6 to 12 months. Angela Rayner has suggested that ministers could still bring in a cap on political donations in the wake of Reform UK's £72 million gifts from two crypto billionaires. And Prime Minister Andy Burnham has taken part in the Great North Run to raise money for a homelessness charity. From Radio News Hub, I'm Ben Monse.
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3: It'll be cloudy and mild across the south tonight, with a few patches of light rain possible. In the north, it'll be feeling fresher with clear spells. Lows of 12 degrees Celsius.
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3: US President Donald Trump has doubled down on his backing for Irish unification, saying he loved the reaction to his comments.
4: And it just seems to me that you have Northern Ireland and you have Ireland, and it would seem to me that one of the naturals of all time is put them together. So,
5: Do you think it's time to happen?
4: Many people agree.
3: His remarks have drawn criticism from Conservatives and Unionist politicians in Northern Ireland, while Sinn Féin leader Mary Lou MacDonald has called the comments timely. Artificial intelligence safety is under growing scrutiny, with Anthropic calling for development to slow down and the King set to hold talks with tech chiefs. Anthropic boss Dario Amodei says AI could become capable of taking over the internet within a year. A Russian drone strike on a railway station in western Ukraine may have targeted a train carrying former British Prime Minister Boris Johnson. No casualties have been reported. And drinking a very hot tea or coffee could increase the risk of developing esophageal cancer. From Radio News Hub, I'm Ben Monsey.
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1: Talking about Phil's car earlier in the show. Hello, morning. Thanks for sticking us on, by the way. Just to get you up to date, then, Phil's car, it looks like a supermarket, basically, in there. 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
1: Talking about Phil's car earlier in the show. Hello, morning. Thanks for sticking us on, by the way. Just to get you up to date, then, Phil's car, it's, well, basically, it looks like a supermarket, basically, in there. She's just embarrassed by it.
2: How could you?
1: I'm talking about the little blue one, not the big blue one. We know you're not allowed in the big blue one.
2: Yeah, that's true.
0: Waking you up weekday mornings with Mark and Phil. Yeah. The B Radio Morning Show with McDonald's. Arabica beans and organic milk for less than you'd think. That's a proper coffee.
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2: A dry start in the north on Monday before heavy rain moves into Northern Ireland and Scotland. Warm and humid in the south with cloudy skies, although some brighter spells are possible. Lows of 12 degrees.
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2: A Russian drone strike on a railway station in western Ukraine may have targeted a train carrying former British Prime Minister Boris Johnson. No casualties have been reported. Donald Trump has rejected calls for the US to slow down the development of artificial intelligence, warning America could lose its lead over China.
3: Look, we're leading China in AI. We're the most sophisticated country in the world. And frankly, I want to keep it that way, because whoever wins AI wins.
2: It follows Anthropic boss Dario Amodei warning that AI has been advancing drastically faster, and that within 6 to 12 months it could be capable of leading a swarm that could take over the entire internet. Angela Rayner has suggested that ministers could still bring in a cap on political donations in the wake of Reform UK's £72 million gifts from two crypto billionaires. And if you're struggling to get your 10,000 steps a day, researchers from the British Heart Foundation say walking at a brisk pace might be enough. In fact, 5,000 at a pace of 80 steps per minute could be just as beneficial. From Radio News Hub, I'm Ben Monse.
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4: A dry start in the north on Monday before heavy rain moves into Northern Ireland and Scotland. Warm and humid in the south with cloudy skies, although some brighter spells are possible. Lows of 12 degrees.
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4: Ukraine's railway operator says a Russian drone attack near the Polish border may have been aimed at a train carrying Boris Johnson and other European security figures. No injuries were reported. The US President Donald Trump says America should keep pushing ahead with artificial intelligence despite growing safety concerns from tech leaders.
5: We shouldn't be bringing it up, and they're bringing up things that won't happen. But whoever wins with AI wins, you know, it's an expression that I came up with and it's true.
4: It comes after AI bosses agreed that the technology is advancing too fast and needs to slow down. The MP for Keighley has described another major fire at the town's historic Dalton Mills as deeply infuriating, saying the situation cannot continue. It's the fifth major fire at the site in 5 years. And Prime Minister Andy Burnham has taken part in the Great North Run. Mr. Burnham, wearing a number 10 bib, was running in the half marathon to raise money for Changing Lives, which he visited last month to launch a national drive to end rough sleeping. That's the latest from Radio News Hub. I'm Ben Monsey.
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1: Talking about Phil's car earlier in the show. 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
3: Weather. Monday starts off dry in the north before heavy rain moves into Northern Ireland and Scotland. Warm and humid in the south with cloudy skies, although some brighter spells are possible. Highs today of 24 degrees Celsius.
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3: A Russian drone strike on a railway station in western Ukraine may have targeted a train carrying former British Prime Minister Boris Johnson. Ukraine's rail operator says the train left the station early due to the threat of Russian attacks. The drone then struck shortly afterwards. No casualties have been reported. Screening new mothers for PTSD could save the NHS millions. That's according to new research from City St George's at the University of London. They say around 1 in 20 women developed clinical PTSD from childbirth, but only around half are referred to mental health services. A government spokesperson says they're working to make specialist support available to more new mothers. More than 800 hospitality businesses have written to the Prime Minister urging him to set out exactly how he'll introduce a lower rate of VAT for them. Manchester City maintained their perfect start to the Premier League season with a 1-0 win over City rivals United. And in tennis, Alexander Zverev has shattered the hopes of the home fans by beating American Ben Shelton in the final of the US Open. That's the latest from Radio News Hub. I'm John Collins.
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